Welcome to Cyber Dream World. Please enter correct password to activate the program. You are connected. 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

0: That was a fire truck, brother. That one. All right, video with the hump. All right, let's do it.
1: That looks really awesome. Ah, there they go.
2: Yeah, get the GoPro.
3: If they were really coming after us, they'd be on the speaker. 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